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2: 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Para Chango. 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He's right from Brooklyn. So we'd like to welcome, direct from Puerto Rico. Woo. Direct from Puerto Rico, how about a very, very big round of applause for Bobby Cruz and Ricardo Rey on piano. Let me hear it.
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Yeah, but I know that, you know, that 18% is killing me. Yeah, I understand, Doc. I know you want to charge it and everything, but...

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0: 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I'm guilty, go on. I know you're gonna charge it, man. Oh, I know you look good in them blue jeans. Yeah, they look like you've been pro in them.
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I'll sell it cheap, or maybe I can trade it in for a happier model. It's bargain day. Here's a pair of arms, it's bargain day.